y'all keep doing that. We keep doing this. I caught a hating on my wrist. I caught a hating on my wrist. I caught a hating on my wrist.

Superman. 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Learn from Project Cotton. 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
2: Yo, yo, yo, yo, yo, yo, yo, yo, yo, yo, yo, yo, yo, yo, yo, yo, yo, yo, yo, yo, yo, yo, yo, yo, yo, yo, yo, yo, yo, yo, yo, yo, yo, yo, yo, yo, yo, yo, yo, yo, yo, yo, yo, yo, yo, yo, yo, yo, yo, 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
1: Bloodstains on my nightgown. Are they really teardrops from my nightmares? If I let her move on, that was my choice. Two jets, big guns, we the Jack boys. Unfollow me unless you wanna speak business. Great Phantom, orange herb man, cheeks in it. 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Old top floor, three suites in it. 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Order me the Branzino with the sweet spinach. 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

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The Kelly's is too clutch. The richest niggas in any city don't do dust. Might double down on some double laws. Over half a million on some bumper cars. Everything in excess, I can get you access. Put your name on a yacht next to the SS. Never too much like Luther said. 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I don't change back, but yo, you did. 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I know you, your nigga, listen.

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2: 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Times are changing. Young niggas is aging. Becoming OGs in the game and changing. To make way for these new names and faces. But the strange things can happen from rapping when niggas get wrapped up in image and acting. Niggas get capped up and wrapped in plastic. Zipped up in bags when it happens. That's it. I've seen them come. I've watched them go. Watched them rise. Witnessed them. Watched them blow. 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Watched the lawsuits when they lost their gun. 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
2: I just was finding love with you. I came back to let you know. Got a thing for you, and I can't let it go.
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2: You want to see 6,000 G7, bloke ass, but the road's electric. 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I can throw hundreds, but I'm throwing ones. 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Me and Skiller walking this bitch, you know what it is. Get them umbrellas out, tripper staring, nigga locked up. 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I'm that nigga for real, I used to have bands, but I got letters now. The one after L, you know what that is, you know how to spell. Ain't sending no address, follow me home, you gotta know how to trail. That motherfucker sauce, you ain't gotta tell me it's real, I know I can tell. If you stop the music in the club, you gonna hear these bitches yell. She pretty and she paid, she keep on saying, please take this.

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0: Everybody sound the same, commercialized the game, reminiscing when it wasn't all business. 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One homeboy became a man, then a monster. 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RIP, we donate your lungs to a roster. Went from turntables to MP3s, from B Street to commercials on Mickey D's, from gold cables to Jacobs, from plain facials to Botox and facelifts. 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Sold out concert and the doors were closed shut.
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1: 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If I let her move on, that was my choice. Two jets, big guns, we the Jack boys. 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Great Phantom, orange Hermes, teeth in it. Two-seater with three freaks in it. Old top floor, three suites in it. Get her what she want, I let her keep spending. Order me the Branzino with the sweet spinach. 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It's real shit, bro, I mean deep in it. Back to the real, that's my reality. With my East Coast chick rolling Cali weed.

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I'm at the dentist, bigger diamonds for you little guys. 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

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On your radio, blowing out your watch. From Hawk Hill, the house of haunted hell. 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

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See, nothing is too much. The Kelly's is too clutch. The richest niggas in any city don't do dust. Might double down on some double laws. Over half a million on some bumper cars. Everything in excess, I can get you access. 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She never hears no, I just grant wishes.

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Conversations with my creator about my karma, weighing options is heavy on my shoulders. I know I wanted more. Made my first honey from about the door, standing on my own 2 feet, right in front of the store, pushed the store. Got all my feelings, then hopped into the car. 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Pray to God, things may change, but they didn't get resolved. 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
1: I hear it out.
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off with Keith and Marley G. Pushing a Harley D with a dark green. 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How we do it? How we do it? How we do it? How we do it? How we do it? How we do it? How we do it? How we do it? How we do it? How we do it? How we do it? How we do it? How we do it? How we do it? How we do it? How we do it? How we do it? How we do it? How we do it? How we do it? How we do it? How we do it? How we do it? How we do it? How we do it? How we do it? How we do it? How we do it? How we do it? How we do it? How we do it? How we do it? How we do it? How we do it? How we do it? How we do it? How we do it? How we do it? How we do it? How we do it? How we do it? How we do it? How we do it? How we do it? How we do it? How we do it? How we do it? How we do it? How we do it? How we do it? How we do it? How we do it? How we do it? How we do it? How we do it? How we do it? How we do it? How we do it? How we do it? How we do it? How we do it? How we do it? How we do it? How we do it? How we do it? How we do it? How we do it? How we do it? How we do it? How we do it? How we do it? How we do it? How we do it? How we do it? How we do it? How we do it? How we do it

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1: Pancho, ATL, MTA, Atlanta. You can get the most about the dollar. Fine, thick, lemon, pepper, yeah. White, brown flavor. ATL, MTA, Atlanta. Middle of the trap, you see a
2: spell.
1: All type of pose, more than magic. All type of throwing it back.
2: Quavo for the first time. Yeah.

Philly town, shawty. Just know I was down, shawty. It's not a profound statement. I love us for clown, shawty. I say this L, and time and hell itself. The time we had was good, but I tried, it didn't help. My mind is a circus, and you my kerosene carousel. The city on fire now, but the lighter was in your shell. Feeling lost, take off, I feel nauseous. I said it's been cautious, putting you on my thoughts. But fuck it, somebody healing from the shit I've been living through. The don't really live here no more, that shit was running through her. My mission now is just money, cause loyalty's really tough. I'm growing into a stroke as I cope with this.

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YG and James. 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
1: Yo, yo, yo, yo, yo, yo, yo, yo, yo, yo, yo, yo, yo, yo, yo, yo, yo, yo, yo, yo, yo, yo, yo, yo, yo, yo, yo, yo, yo, yo, yo, yo, yo, yo, yo, yo, yo, yo, yo, yo, yo, yo, yo, yo, yo, yo, yo, yo, yo, 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

The face of the brand, the GOAT, the secret weapon. I be on baseball and keep stepping. See, when I get to the plate, the center fielder backs way up and put his back on the gate. You see, cause he know and they know and I know I'm about to smack it off the yard and hit it real hard. I love to play this game, charge it to my credit card. 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
2: 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They tens, I got them kissing. 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Me and Skilla walking this bitch, you know what it is. Get them umbrellas out. 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When we leave, we jump in a cab. 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The one after L. You know what that is, you know how to spell. Ain't sending no address, follow me home. You gotta know how to trail. That motherfucker's soft, you ain't gotta tell me it's real. I know I can tell. 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She pretty and she paid. 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

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And if we in a zone, let me link you on a Tuesday like I love McConan. 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
3: Yes, sir. 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S and double O-P, no matter how you word it. 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
1: 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It's real shit, bro, I mean deep business. Back to the real, yes, my reality. 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

another classic for the critics, all the criticized. 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I'm at the tennis, bigger diamonds for you little guys. Selling dope, I'm at the trappers like a franchise. Blacked out, Rolls Royce, we the vampires.

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I be your baseball and keep stepping. See, when I get to the plate, the center fielder backs way up and put his back on the gate. 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I love to play this game, charge it to my credit card. 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Dog on deck, seventh inning stretch. Bases loaded, Keisha Phillips on deck. Now Bubba's chewing on his bubble gum. 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

living in. So shit I designed with Italians, calling them 85,000. Or maybe 500, I cheated or doubt if I wanted it, niggas won't let me in. 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
1: 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Bitches plot like TMZ. Every time we come outside, call the Uber SUV. 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

0: Lord forgive me, under my sin, all the way that I live, I'm preparing for hell. I don't know why your Almighty could probably thank me, cause I've been airing your girl. If it gets on top, we could take the chase, cause we know the area well. Thank God I'm not far off 100 M's. I gotta thank Ron Perry as well. I don't even know why they stepped in a ring. A few seconds in and they're throwing a towel in. When we pull into the town, neighbors saying how the hell they get them houses. Now I'm in some different locations, I don't even know how to pronounce them. Award shows, I bring my pouch in, I ain't even pulling up my. I can't get packed by TMZ, tryna fit four things in a G63. I'ma give one thing to my bro IG, I'ma handle the rest and G03. The back's so big on me, all gassed up, how the fuck did you fit in them diesel jeans? I can't compete, cause it ain't in my legal, please, ain't even an equal beef. At least hit man in that abdominal, bro, it don't even count if below the knee. Block like chilling with a horrible hoe, she gonna get down and blow the team. Me and the guys was borrowing clothes, like bro, let me hold that code. Now it's after hours, I'm shut down Harrods. I bring out the Amets and go in a spree.
1: And we ball like TNT. Watch these hoes, I'll pick a side. Bitches flock like TMZ. Every time we come outside, call the Uber SUV.

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0: 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This for Machiavelli.
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me nothing is too much. 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

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Conversations with my creator about my karma, weighing options. 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

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Ils ont tous les tonneaux, la grande place, la place, la place, la place, la place, la place, la place, la place, la place, la place, la place, la place, la place, la place, la place, la place, la place, la place, la place, la place, la place, la place, la place, la place, la place, la place, la place, la place, la place, la place, la place, la place, la place, la place, la place, la place, la place, la place, la place, la place, la place, la place, la place, la place, la place, la place, la place, la place, la place, la place, la place, la place, la place, la place, la place, la place, la place, la place, la place, la place, la place, la place, la place, la place, la place, la place, la place, la place, la place, la place, la place, la place, la place, la place, la place, la place, la 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

Saying about the Lee Town, shawty, just know I was down, shawty. 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The time we had was good, but I tried, it didn't help. 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My mission now is just money, cause loyalty's really tough. 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

0: I'm so hot, so you can't forget me not to this. 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

0: Face of the brand, the ghost, the secret weapon. 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
0: slide
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1: Backyard sports, yeah. Baby.
0: Backyard.
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I wish I could find the words to describe such a worthy adversary, because you see, life can also be.

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Can't rest in peace, tired of living. Try and give it thanks when your brother died on Thanksgiving. You think I'm traumatized, damn near lobotomized. 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The streets like streams, we can't monetize. Been to jail and back, been to hell and back. Family membership was foul, used to sell them crack. My son Joey was born with Down syndrome. His mom hit it first day and never been home. I'm at the hospice watching my pops dying. Same time they play clips of you testifying. Two plots, a cemetery and a landfill. And if the birds don't sing, then your mans will. Shit crazy. Nobody said it would be this hard. The journey. We winning though like a motherfucker. 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

0: 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The crack, bitch. Organized crime. 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
1: 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Culture. 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
0: 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I make a body with a bumper. 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
2: 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UK.

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Conversations with my creator about my karma, weighing options. 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

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Now I'm at Harvard giving lectures and I ain't going to college. 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
1: She wanna see 6 on G7, blow gas, but the road's electric. 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Me and Skiller walking this bitch, you know what it is. 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Ain't sending no address, follow me home, you gotta know how to trail. 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

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Yeah. 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